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0: Air Chicago from a movie called Summer Lovers. I am Keith Stevens. Welcome to the show. Speaking of movies, The Big Chill debuted tomorrow, October 1st, 1983. 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
3: Your Skynet overnight forecast calls for a slight chance of showers. It'll be mostly cloudy with a low of 68 degrees for Thursday. Mostly cloudy, a high of 82. Thursday night showers are likely overnight, an overnight low of 61. Friday, some showers in the afternoon, a high of 68 degrees. Saturday, sunshine 67. Sunday, mostly sunny 71. For Skynet weather, I'm Max Crenshaw. 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

0: 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I'm Keith Stevens.
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Bob Seger, Hollywood Nights. I'm Keith Stevens. Now, not to be confused with that song, you know, there's a pretty good movie. It came out in that early 80s, kind of Fast Times at Ridgemont High era, a movie called

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0: From Ghost in the Machine, there's the Police. I'm Keith Stevens. Hey, good news. The same old isn't all that bad. They say people who stick to that consistent daily routine actually experience better mental and physical health. They keep regular times for waking, eating, working, socializing, and going to bed. All that all together is linked to lower levels of depression and less physical pain.
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6: I'm Ben Thomas with an AP News Minute. The last U.S. troops have left Iraq, ending a 12-year mission against the Islamic State group.
7: This day is a victory for the United States. It's a victory for Iraq.
6: President Trump.
7: And a decisive victory over ISIS.
6: Charles de Ledesma has more.
8: The withdrawal agreed on 2 years ago comes against the backdrop of the ongoing war between the U.S. and Iran, but has sometimes spilled over into Iraq, with Iran-backed militias firing on U.S. troops and the U.S. striking the group's strongholds. Baghdad's touted the end of the U.S. mission as a sign of the country's increasing strength and sovereignty. The withdrawal is also being celebrated by Iran-backed groups, and that has raised concerns among some other Iraqis, particularly in the Kurdish region. Meanwhile, questions loom around the future of the Iraqi militias, which the Baghdad government wants, with little success so far, to disarm. I'm Charles de Ledesma.
6: And I'm Ben Thomas.
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4: Your Skynet overnight forecast calls for a slight chance of showers. It'll be mostly cloudy with a low of 68 degrees. For Thursday, mostly cloudy, a high of 82. Thursday night, showers are likely overnight, an overnight low of 61. Friday, some showers in the afternoon, a high of 68 degrees. Saturday, sunshine, 67. Sunday, mostly sunny, 71. For Skynet weather, I'm Max Crenshaw, Classic Hits, 96.7.
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0: 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I'm Keith Stevens. 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

0: Pablo Cruz, Love Will Find a Way. I'm Keith Stevens. Good news. If you look on the sunny side of life, it's good for you. It's good for your health. Optimists are less likely to develop heart disease, less likely to have blood pressure issues, and here's a real big one for you folks that are into the longevity thing. They live an average of 9.5 years longer.
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0: Culture Club, and do you really want to hurt me? I'm Keith Stevens. Well, October, really big wedding month. I saw a really kind of a neat add-on for a wedding. If you have a photographer who is okay with this, give the maid of honor her own film camera. He actually did this in a Instagram post, and let the maid of honor record the wedding from her point of view. It's going to be completely different. You could do black and white. You could do color film. You could do both. But if you could swing it, be great. The only problem is film, very expensive.
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7: Your Skynet overnight forecast calls for a slight chance of showers. It'll be mostly cloudy with a low of 68 degrees for Thursday. Mostly cloudy, a high of 82. Thursday night showers are likely overnight, an overnight low of 61. Friday, some showers in the afternoon, a high of 68 degrees. Saturday, sunshine 67. Sunday, mostly sunny 71. For Skynet weather, I'm Max Crenshaw. 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

0: Huey Lewis in the News, one of the many great songs in sports. 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

0: Paul McCartney, Live and Let Die. I'm Keith Stevens. By the way, if you're into the Beatles and photography, I highly encourage you to pick up a copy of this book called Eyes of the Storm, which is basically during the time of the Beatles, 1964-ish, where the Beatles had their cameras, and these are photos from Paul's time taking the pictures. 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
6: Your Skynet overnight forecast calls for a slight chance of showers. It'll be mostly cloudy with a low of 68 degrees for Thursday. Mostly cloudy, a high of 82. Thursday night showers are likely overnight, an overnight low of 61. Friday, some showers in the afternoon, a high of 68 degrees. Saturday, sunshine 67. Sunday, mostly sunny 71. For Skynet weather, I'm Max Crenshaw. 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

0: Billy Joel, don't ask me why. I'm Keith Stevens. Well, I'm very happy to see this one. The number one nicest zodiac sign is Pisces, of which I am one. March birthday. Plan accordingly. Able to figure out other people's feelings before those people even get a chance to speak. That means they're incredible shoulders to cry on and can soothe a friend in just a matter of minutes. I'll say Pisces will make you feel loved, appreciated, and accepted. I appreciate you listening. See? It's true.
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5: Your Skynet forecast for today will have mostly cloudy skies with a high 82 degrees. Winds will be out of the southwest at about 12 miles per hour. Showers likely tonight, mostly cloudy with a low overnight of 61 degrees. Friday, we'll have some showers in the early afternoon, a high of 68 degrees. For Saturday, sunny, 67. Sunday, mostly sunny, 71. For Skynet weather, I'm Bird Richardson. 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

0: Tom Petty and the Heartbreakers, Mary Jane's Last Dance, Sunky Stevens. What do you think about this one? Do you feel like reality is not real and you're just a character in a TV show? I've seen you run across these kind of videos on YouTube once too often. You may have the Truman Show delusion, named after, that's right, the Jim Carrey movie, which I don't think I've seen since it came out. They say the Truman Show delusion is a mental condition marked by a patient's belief that they are, in fact, the star of an imaginary reality show.
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0: Simply Red and Holding Back the Years, and I'm Chris Kellogg. Well, good news if you hate shaving. Women love scruff. According to researchers, they had more than 8,500 women look at pictures of men's faces that were either clean-shaven, bearded, or stubbled. It turns out the women rated each image and rated men with any kind of facial hair, beards, or stubble as 15 to 20% more attractive than guys who were clean-shaven. Sorry, clean-shaven guy, you lose.
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3: Your Skynet forecast for today will have mostly cloudy skies with a high 82 degrees. Winds will be out of the southwest at about 12 miles per hour. Showers likely tonight, mostly cloudy with a low overnight of 61 degrees. Friday, we'll have some showers in the early afternoon, a high of 68 degrees. For Saturday, sunny, 67. Sunday, mostly sunny, 71. For Skynet weather, I'm Bird Richardson. 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

0: Great song from Level 42 and Something About You. And I'm Chris Kellogg. Glad to have you here. We keep your favorites rolling one after the other.
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0: There's Heart and Alone, and I'm Chris Kellogg. Glad to have you here. Well, the world of Game of Thrones will finally hit the big screen. It's going to be a few years before it happens, but it's going to happen. Game of Thrones, Aegon's Conquest will come out on June 6th in 2029. Yeah, that long from now. It takes place about 300 years before the events of Game of Thrones. It's about Aegon the First and the founder of Targaryen Dynasty and the conquest of Westeros. If you know, you know. It's been a long time since I've seen Game of Thrones. Anyway, it'll be the first time that he's ever appeared on screen, and it will happen on the big screen in 2029.
1: I want the greatest
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4: Your Skynet forecast for today will have mostly cloudy skies with a high 82 degrees. Winds will be out of the southwest at about 12 miles per hour. Showers likely tonight, mostly cloudy with a low overnight of 61 degrees. Friday, we'll have some showers in the early afternoon, a high of 68 degrees. For Saturday, sunny, 67. Sunday, mostly sunny, 71. For Skynet weather, I'm Bert Richardson. 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
5: 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In front of the Buick. 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

0: Paul McCartney from Wings Across America. There is Maybe I'm Amazed, and I'm Chris Kellogg. 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

0: Go-Go's and Our Lips Are Sealed, and I'm Chris Kellogg. AC/DC last week had to cancel a show over the weekend just because of all that horrible weather at MetLife Stadium. So they're going to have their show this Friday night, and the Foo Fighters will open for AC/DC. Isn't that amazing that AC/DC is the bigger star? I love it. Next year, Roger Walters' son Harry will lead a tour called Legacy, which celebrates, quote, the defining music and visual world of Pink Floyd's golden era. So that'll be interesting as well. Roger Waters' son, Harry, hitting the road.
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5: Your Skynet forecast for today: we'll have mostly cloudy skies with a high 82 degrees. Winds will be out of the southwest at about 12 miles per hour. Showers likely tonight, mostly cloudy with a low overnight of 61 degrees. Friday, we'll have some showers in the early afternoon, a high of 68 degrees. For Saturday, sunny, 67. Sunday, mostly sunny, 71. For Skynet weather, I'm Bert Richardson. 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

0: Great song from Prince from Purple Rain and Let's Go Crazy. And I'm Chris Kellogg. Well, check out the trailer now for Netflix's upcoming docuseries. It's the one about Matthew Perry. That's the name of the new series that's coming out. You can stream the trailer now and then watch the docuseries on Netflix beginning October 27th. I want to see this, but I don't want to see it. After seeing the trailer, boy, I got a little choked up there. It's definitely the case of the Tears of the Clown.
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5: Your Skynet forecast for today will have mostly cloudy skies with a high 82 degrees. Winds will be out of the southwest at about 12 miles per hour. Showers likely tonight, mostly cloudy with a low overnight of 61 degrees. Friday, we'll have some showers in the early afternoon, a high of 68 degrees. For Saturday, sunny, 67. Sunday, mostly sunny, 71. For Skynet weather, I'm Bert Richardson, Classic Hits, 96.7.
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0: It's all your favorites. 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Are you heading to the pumpkin patch soon? 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

0: Naked eyes and always something there to remind me. 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Carved pumpkins? 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
13: 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Right. 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
18: Can you believe it's October already?
19: Oh, but it is. It's October. October 1st. Did you say those three little magic words? Yeah. Before. Mm-hmm. And Classic Hits 96.7, it is October, and we are celebrating Pumpkin Spice Day today. Yeah, it's divided the world into two sanctions. Yeah, you either love pumpkin spice or you're so sick of it. And you're

0: anti-pumpkin spice. Well, cinnamon, ginger, cloves, allspice, nutmeg. Yeah, pumpkin spice day. It is so good. Pumpkin spice ushers in a savory sweet season of autumn like no other spice combination does. It conjures up images of fall foliage, littering paths on cool mornings. But pumpkin spice isn't just a flavor. 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Oh, yum. Pumpkin spice day today. It's also National Black Dog Day today. And there's something special that happened in 1971. Do you know what it is? Listen to this if you can tell. Yes, it's a small world after all. In 1971, Walt Disney World opened in Florida. A small world. Have you been there? It is so cool. Oh, it's a small world after all. Pepsi-Cola and UNICEF. Did you know this? They commissioned Walt Disney to create an exhibit for the UNICEF Pavilion to promote global peace. Well, it was a quick turnaround. Disney and his Imagineers designed and built the entire attraction in less than a year. The iconic song was written by Sherman Brothers, and it replaced a chaotic mix of different national anthems, playing them all together at the same time. And legendary Disney artist Mary Blair styled the ride to look as if children made the entire world out of craft materials. Yeah. It's a 10-minute musical boat tour featuring audio animatic children from around the globe. It's available to guests at any height. The iconic outdoor clock face recently underwent a quick maintenance repairs and is fully operational once again, and it is still open. Yes, it is open. I know there was a few years ago, there was talk about closing it down, but yeah, it is great. It's a small world after all. If you've not been, it's one of those iconic things that you just need to do. Mm-hmm. Yeah, you do. Well, it's also National Black Dog Day. It is going to be a great day. That's all it is. It's going to be a great day today. Classic Hits 96.7. We've got Michael Strong coming in from the Ritz Theater. We'll talk about what's coming up. It's going to be a busy, busy weekend for the Ritz Theater. So make sure that you have got your tickets. You don't be left out. FOMO is going to happen. The fear of missing out, for sure. All right, grab that cup of coffee. Wake up with us. It's going to be a great morning. It's Thursday, the first day of October, on the Classic Hits Morning Show.
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5: It is currently 66 degrees out there on Classic Hits 96.7, a little bit warmer than what we're used to. It's time for your weather forecast. Let's check out our Skynet Weather Bureau.
6: Your Skynet forecast for today will have mostly cloudy skies with a high 82 degrees. Winds will be out of the southwest at about 12 miles per hour. Showers likely tonight, mostly cloudy with a low overnight of 61 degrees. Friday, we'll have some showers in the early afternoon, a high of 68 degrees. For Saturday, sunny, 67. Sunday, mostly sunny, 71. For Skynet Weather, I'm Bird Richardson. 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
5: 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With our news, here's Lance. Good morning.
7: Good morning, Dawn, as we take our first look at news for this Thursday morning. The Findlay Halloween Parade is seeking nominations. 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Community members are asked to make a 30-second pitch video and complete a short survey by October 9th. 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I'm Lance Morris.
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0: Macomb outlasting Arcadia in 5 sets. Van Buren Thompson Riverdale in 4 sets. Finley losing to Pandora Gilboa. In high school girls soccer, Finley drops her game to Northview 5-1. Riverdale a 2-0 win over Kenton. You're checking the sports on Classic 96.7. I'm Lance Morris.
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2: ONN Sports, I'm Buddy Wells. Week 4 of the NFL season begins with Thursday Night Football tonight in Cleveland. That's where the Browns host the Pittsburgh Steelers in an AFC North matchup. Here's quarterback Deshaun Watson on facing the Pittsburgh defense.
3: I mean, real good defense. Like I mentioned, very experienced. You know, the upfront guys, they've been there for years. Very active. The secondary got a lot of experience. Guys that played a lot of football, so they do a lot of different things. And, you know, they create a lot of turnovers. So, you know, you got to make sure that you know, seeing what they're doing and getting the ball in the right spot.
2: It'll be an 8:15 kickoff tonight in Cleveland. And looking ahead to Sunday, the Bengals host the Jacksonville Jaguars in Cincinnati at 1 o'clock. Hockey tonight, we've got the Blue Jackets season opener as the CBJ begin their campaign on home ice with a matchup against the Buffalo Sabres. Face-off at Nationwide Arena is set for 7 o'clock tonight. In the MLB postseason, 3 of the 4 wildcard round series are in the books, as the White Sox, Yankees, and Padres all advanced with wins on Wednesday. We have just one winner-take-all Game 3 tonight, which takes place in Atlanta between the Braves and Phillies at 8. And with their 7-3 win over the Astros in Houston yesterday, the White Sox move on to face the Guardians in the ALDS. Game 1 will be in Cleveland on Saturday afternoon. And in college football, it's a top 15 matchup at Kinnick Stadium this weekend as number 5 Ohio State visits number 14 Iowa. This will be Ohio State's first road trip to Iowa City in the Ryan Day era, as the Buckeyes haven't played at Kinnick Stadium since 2017. The Buckeyes and Hawkeyes will get underway at 3:30 on Saturday afternoon. For ONN Sports, I'm Buddy Wells.
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5: I'm Bill Frankert, and I will bring leadership and collaboration to the commissioner's office that will protect our financial future. 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

0: That is Sheryl Crow on Classic Hits 96.7. This might like you happy if you love Halloween and candy corn. Well, Tombstone is combining two Halloween staples nobody wants to combine. I don't know. Sweet and savory, maybe. It's a long stretch. Frozen pizza, and candy corn. The limited edition kits come in pepperoni and five cheese versions with candy corn added after baking for a sweet and salty Halloween mashup. The kit includes one pizza and three packets of candy corn and will be sold online for just $1.31 during three limited drops on October 2nd. That is tomorrow, 9th and 23rd. Supplies are limited, which is probably good news for your digestive system. Tombstone says the creation is meant to be a nostalgic Halloween treat, and apparently we've reached the point where candy corn has officially invaded every food. Right. I don't think so. It is time for another weather forecast brought to you by Ryan S. Skin DMD. You're going to need to go see the dentist after you eat that pizza with all the candy corn on it. That's right. Call Dr. Ryan Kinn and schedule your appointment before the end of the year. 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
1: Your Skynet forecast for today will have mostly cloudy skies with a high 82 degrees. Winds will be out of the southwest at about 12 miles per hour. Showers likely tonight, mostly cloudy with a low overnight of 61 degrees. Friday, we'll have some showers in the early afternoon, a high of 68 degrees. For Saturday, sunny, 67. Sunday, mostly sunny, 71. For Skynet Weather, I'm Bert Richardson, Classic Hits, 96.7.

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4: 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These are the stories we are working on for our next newscast coming in about 25 minutes. The American Red Cross Hero Award ceremony for next week has announced their host. Tiffin City Schools are looking to replace their electrical system, and a ribbon cutting was held for a new distribution center. So with all that and more coming up, but now it's time to take a look at what's going on throughout the state of Ohio with Ohio News Network.
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7: In southwest Ohio, a bat in Clark County has tested positive for rabies for the first time in 5 years. ONN's Jared Allen explains.
8: Experts at the Clark County Health Department have announced the bat was discovered in the town by Medway. They say one person who handled it is receiving treatment. That treatment regimen is called post-exposure prophylaxis. The Springfield News Sun cites expert data that rabies is not usually found in humans, but when it is, it normally proves deadly. Behavior of a rabid bat is that it is active during the day, moving on the ground, and unable to fly.
7: In northwest Ohio, officials in one Wood County town could hold parents responsible for their kids being irresponsible on e-bikes. That new ordinance in Rossford is now in effect and requires anyone under 18 to wear a helmet while riding or riding as a passenger on an e-bike or e-scooter. Chief Craig Revel says officers will focus on education first, but repeated violations could lead to enforcement.
9: The best way to achieve our goal of educating these kids and getting them to understand the dangers of what they're doing on these e-bikes and how a helmet could help protect them is just by educating them.
7: The Cleveland Browns face the Pittsburgh Steelers tonight at home at 8:15 p.m. Both teams are 2-1 on the season. The Cleveland Guardians will face the Chicago White Sox when the best 3 of 5 AL division series begins Saturday in Cleveland. For the Ohio News Network, I'm Jay Fox.
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1: It is now time for your community calendar, brought to you by the Marathon Center for the Performing Arts. And speaking of MCPA, it's a lot. The Wild Card Series is happening. Mark your calendars, October 14th. It's going to be, they're so cool. It is a master of Tuvan throat singing, which is called Zumai, and a remarkable technique for singing multiple pitches at the same time. Well, what distinguishes this group from earlier generations of Tuvan throat singers? It's a subtle infusion of modern influence into their traditional music. This is one of the Wild Card Series where you're actually up on stage, I believe, with this group. Okay, here is one of their songs. I'm going to give you like a little. Here we go. I can do that. It's kind of cool. It's very different for sure, but it's one of those things that you can check it out at the Marathon Center for the Performing Arts. It's, yeah, in the Donnell Theater up on stage, 7:30. Doors open 1 hour prior. Tickets are only $25. This is something so different that you want to make sure that you experience something like this. Once in a lifetime kind of thing. Hey, Gillig Winery is doing a harvest market that is happening October 7th from 3 to 6:30 p.m. If you want more information about that, go to their website. But it's at Gillig Winery, which is 1720 Northridge Road in Findlay. Trick-or-treat dates are set, and are you getting your costume ready? Well, the City of Findlay is going to be doing it Saturday, October 31st from 6 to 8. Arcadia, Saturday, October 31st from 6 to 7:30. Arlington, Thursday, October 29th from 6 to 8. Looks like Benton Ridge, Saturday the 24th, is 6:30 to 8, and you can attend the Halloween parade at 4 p.m. Macomb, Saturday the 31st from 6 to 7:30, and again, they're having a parade at Doc Miller Field beginning at 7:15. And Mount Blanchard, Saturday the 31st from 6 to 8. Mount Corey, the same, from 6 to 7. It looks like all of these are October 31st. Rawson is 6 to 7:30. Van Buren is 6 to 8. And Van Loo is the 29th. Costume judging at the school beginning at 6 p.m. A parade around the town starting at 6:15. And, of course, trick-or-treating is 6:30 to 8. So there you go. Trunk or treats, it looks like there is October 15th at Transformation Thrift Shop from 5 to 7. And Trinity Lutheran School in Genera from 5:30 to 7:30 on the 31st. So it's going to be a fun time. And don't forget, yes, the FOP Cops and Kids Halloween Parade on October 27th, South Main Street at 7 p.m. It's going to be a wonderful time there. So, and that is a look at some of the things happening in and around your area. It's all brought to you by the Marathon Center for the Performing Arts.
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0: Ricky Martin on Classic Hits 96.7, Living La Vida Loca. 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If you want something fresh, flavorful, and inexpensive, it is the Heidelberg University's dining. 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And don't forget the Heidelbean as your morning pick-me-up.
1: Your Skynet forecast for today: we'll have mostly cloudy skies with a high 82 degrees. Winds will be out of the southwest at about 12 miles per hour. Showers likely tonight, mostly cloudy with a low overnight of 61 degrees. Friday, we'll have some showers in the early afternoon, a high of 68 degrees. For Saturday, sunny, 67. Sunday, mostly sunny, 71. For Skynet Weather, I'm Bert Richardson, Classic Hits, 96.7.

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2: Take another check of our news for this Thursday morning. Tiffin City Schools are looking to replace their electrical system. School officials are hoping donations and grants can cover the full cost to replace their aging lighting and electrical system in the Columbian High School auditorium. It is proposed to take over $500,000 for the project. The district is getting $250,000 in a donation from Mercy Health Tiffin. Their board did not yet vote on the project, but did speak on moving it forward. The American Red Cross Hero Awards ceremony for next week has announced their host. According to their press release, they have announced Emmy Award-winning news anchor Lee Conklin will serve as the host and MC of the Red Cross of North Central Ohio Hero Awards. The awards will take place on Wednesday, October 7th at noon at the Hilton Garden in Findlay. For more information on the event, you can email Todd James at todd.james@redcross.org. And a ribbon cutting was held for a new distribution center. Chief officials and local and regional leaders came together on Tuesday to celebrate the upcoming opening of their distribution center. The facility will officially open October 11th. They already employ over 200 people, with it being expected to create over 750 new jobs in total. It was a part of a $169 million investment into the Findlay community. 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I'm Lance Morris.
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2: Taking another look at sports for this Thursday morning. In high school girls soccer, Riverdale a 2-0 win over Kenton. 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In high school volleyball, Van Loo losing to Pandora Gilboa. Van Buren tops Riverdale in four sets. Macomb outlasting Arcadia in five sets, while Lipsick sweeps through Arlington. 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I'm Lance Morris.
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5: In sports, I'm Buddy Wells. Week 4 of the NFL's regular season begins with Thursday night football tonight in Cleveland as the Browns host the Pittsburgh Steelers in an AFC North matchup. It'll be an 8:15 kickoff tonight in Cleveland. The winner improves to 3-1 and takes sole possession of first place in the division, at least for a couple of days. Looking ahead to Sunday, the Bengals are back at home to host the Jacksonville Jaguars. And speaking with the media yesterday,

0: Quarterback Joe Burrow knows this Jaguars defense will present quite the challenge.
1: Yeah, they're deep. Their two edge rushers are really good. You know, all those guys can play really good football, get pressure on the quarterback, stop the run, play with high motors. And then, you know, the rest of their defense plays their roles really well, understands what they're trying to do with their coverages, and I think they trust their guys on the outside, as do we. So, you know, we'll see what their plan is early, and we'll have to be ready to adapt to whatever they're showing.
0: They'll kick off at 1 o'clock on Sunday afternoon in Cincinnati. In the Major League Baseball postseason, three of the four wildcard round series are in the books, as the White Sox, Yankees, and Padres all advanced with wins yesterday. We have just one winner-take-all Game 3, which takes place in Atlanta tonight between the Braves and Phillies at 8 o'clock. And with their 7-3 win over the Astros yesterday, the White Sox move on to face the Guardians in the ALDS. Game 1 is at 1 o'clock in Cleveland on Saturday afternoon. And in hockey tonight, we've got the season opener for the Columbus Blue Jackets as the CBJ begin their 2026-27 campaign on home ice with a matchup against the Buffalo Sabres. Face-off at Nationwide Arena is set for 7 o'clock tonight. I'm Buddy Wells on the Ohio News Network.
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0: That is Pat Benatar's Shadows of the Night from her Get Nervous 1982 album. Now, she married her guitarist, Neil Giraud, just about 6 months after the release of this album. It charted number 50 in the UK and number 13, went to 13 in the US. And when we come back, we are going to be celebrating you on your special day. Can't wait to do that. So stay tuned.
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It is time for your birthdays. It's all brought to you by Seneca Starview Theater, where they've got some great movies headed your way for the weekend. You make sure that you head over to Seneca Starview Theaters over in Tiffin at the Tiffin Mall. Check out their movies and, of course, their delicious popcorn and their cold drinks. Especially if it's raining. If it's raining all day tomorrow, yeah, great day for a movie. Hey, we've got birthdays wishes going out today on this first day of October to Amy Reinhart. Happy birthday to you. Julie Brothers and Irene Cahayas. Happy birthday to you. You share your birthdays with Julie Andrews from The Sound of Music and Mary Poppins, 91 years old. Hey, they're bringing back Mary Poppins, but it's going to be a dark, dark themed one. Brad Carew, Baseball Hall of Famer, 81 years old. Randy Quaid, actor from National Lampoon's Vacation movies, Independence Day, and so much more. He's the brother of Dennis Quaid. He's 76. Stephen Collins, actor from All the President's Men and Star Trek, the motion picture, 79. Mark McGuire, baseball star, who's 63. Christopher Titus, actor and comedian, is 62. Howard Hewitt, singer, member of Shalimar, he's 71. It looks like Jerry Martini, saxophonist from Sly and the Family Stone, is 84. Rupert Friend, actor from Homeland, Sherry, and the Young Victoria, Pride and Prejudice, and so much more, is 45. Brie Larson, actress from Room and United States of Terra, is 37. Beck Bennett, actor from Saturday Night Live, is 42. Matthew Daddario, actor from Shadowhunters, is 39. Zach Giafanakis, I probably butchered that. The Hangover Trilogy is 57 years old. And this guy, we're kicking it back to a member of Peaches and Herb, Herb Fame. He is 84 years old. Happy, happy birthday to all of you who have birthdays today from Seneca Starview Theaters and Classic Hits 96.7.

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1: Your Skynet forecast for today will have mostly cloudy skies with a high 82 degrees. Winds will be out of the southwest at about 12 miles per hour. Showers likely tonight, mostly cloudy with a low overnight of 61 degrees. Friday, we'll have some showers in the early afternoon, a high of 68 degrees. For Saturday, sunny, 67. Sunday, mostly sunny, 71. For Skynet Weather, I'm Bert Richardson, Classic Hits, 96.7.
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3: 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These are the stories we are working on for our next newscast coming in about 25 minutes. The Findlay-Hancock County Community Foundation invites the community to pitch ideas. Tiffin University had a successful day of giving last month, and the Findlay Halloween Parade is seeking nominations. What's up with all that and more coming up? Now it's time to take a look at what's going on throughout the state of Ohio with Ohio News Network.
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6: Bond has been set at $2.5 million for a man investigators say intentionally set a fire in Southwest Columbus. Jeff Hogan with ONN affiliate WBNS-TV reports.
7: Court documents say David Osobeni set three separate fires inside two apartment buildings on Harrisburg Pike. One of those fires was on and in the stove of his own apartment, and he turned on all the stove burners and the oven. A property manager says they saw Osobeni holding a lighter and moving tables to block the front lobby doors, which interfered with people trying to leave the building. Columbus Fire says 11 police officers and some apartment occupants were treated for smoke inhalation.
6: Governor Mike DeWine was in Northeast Ohio Wednesday with H2 Ohio to showcase expansive work to improve water quality in the state with a focus on decreasing the amount of contamination from road salt in the winter months. Since 2023, more than $5 million has gone to reducing chloride pollution in Ohio's waterways, including new equipment and salt storage improvements.
8: The goal is simply to reduce the amount of salt that you need to put on the roads. That saves money. You also have less salt that is ending up in our streams.
6: The company, formerly known as AEP, is now the Ohio Power Company beginning today. 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

0: It is now time for your entertainment news, and we've got entertainment in the studio. We have with us Michael Strong, the executive director of the Ritz Theater in downtown Tiffin. Good morning.
1: Good morning. Hello. How's everybody doing?
0: It is always a great time when you are here because of the fact that means we are going to be doing some fun things.
1: Yes.
0: Fun things are coming up.
1: Absolutely. We've got a lot of fun things coming up.
0: Well, this weekend is jam-packed.
1: It is packed.
0: Are you ready for it?
1: I'm as ready as I'm going to be.
0: Are you going to need to buy someone a beer?
1: I'm going to need to buy someone a beer, yes.
2: Working like a dog all day ain't working for me.
0: Either that or a boat.
1: You can buy me a boat.
0: Okay.
1: This is Chris Jansen. He's in Tiffin tomorrow night. It's his Wild Horses Untamed tour.
0: He's got...
2: But it can buy me a boat.
0: A good old down-home drawl kind of southern twang to him.
1: He is southern music. He, of course, wrote Buy Me a Boat, which went platinum 5 times.
0: Mm.
1: He's also written songs for a lot of other people, like Tim McGraw. He wrote Truck, Yeah.
0: Okay.
1: And Hank Williams Jr., he wrote Love This Life. So he's doing pretty well for himself.
0: Very talented.
1: His parents are proud.
0: I bet they are. Yeah. Oh, my gosh. So much fun. So tickets are on sale still for that.
1: We have some tickets available. Give us a call today at 419-448-8544. This is sponsored by the Ropey Corporation. Thank you very much, Ropey Corporation.
0: Love it. All right. Buy me a boat.
2: I'm sure that's probably true.
0: Make sure you get your tickets to that for sure.
1: Yes.
0: And then we want to warn you a little bit. It's off color. We've got a little clip for you. So if you want to scurry those kids out of the room, go ahead and do that.
3: Rose and I do not have any time for distractions at the moment. We are busy running a social media empire.
4: Oh, please, Blanche. You and Rose founded Creakin, a sex app for seniors.
0: Oh, my goodness. This is a little different. The Golden Girls, the laughs continue.
1: They're actually Golden Guys.
0: Yeah.
1: They're four gentlemen that play the Golden Girls, and they do such a good job. It's a funny show.
0: It looks hysterical.
1: This goes everything from Sophia is out on bail after being busted by the DEA for running a drug ring at Shady Pines. You heard some of the others. This is also sponsored by the Ropey Company. This Sunday, October, Ropey Corporation, excuse me. Sunday, October 4th at 2 p.m. So
0: it's
1: early start.
0: Great time. Go out, see the show, and then go to dinner afterwards.
1: Absolutely. Or have an early lunch.
0: Yes. A brunch.
1: A brunch, if you will.
0: Yeah. And then you've got something that's really great. You know what? We were just talking about the Ritz Players the other day with some people because of the fact. Oh, I know. I was out shopping the other day, and we were talking about the 9 to 5 the Ritz Players did, and how apropos it was and how timely it was without knowing the fact that what was going to happen to Dolly Parton.
1: Yes.
0: And they were saying the Ritz Players are so very talented that it's amazing.
1: It is unbelievable the amount of talent we have in Northwest Ohio.
0: Mm-hmm. So the Ritz Players are putting on another production, and this one is renowned. It's been all over the place.
1: Come From Away.
0: Mm-hmm.
1: This is the story on 9/11.

0: all the planes in the sky after the planes hit the World Trade Center were told to land. You got to land. You can't be in the air. And 37 planes landed in this little town in Newfoundland called Gander. Now, Gander's population is only 10,000. There are 7,000 more people on these planes.
1: Almost they doubled it, yeah.
0: Yeah, they had nothing to do with them. But this is a story about how they dealt with each other and how they accommodated these other 7,000 people. It's funny, it's light, it's a musical. It's a great show, and it really tells the story very, very well.
1: Well, and again, we said talented players. So make sure you come out and support the local talent, because it's amazing how these actors and actresses put on these shows and learn their lines. They can do it.
0: This is October 17th and 24th at 7:30, October 18th and 25th at 2 o'clock.
1: So there's a date for everyone that can go in times for everyone. And,
0: yes.
1: And the tickets are only $20 for adults. $15 for students.
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1: Perfect. Perfect. And then we have what I love. On a Monday night, what are you doing? Not much of anything, but planning the week ahead. So why not 7 p.m. for a couple hours, come out and see something the way it was meant to be seen.
0: Absolute.
1: This is just a little clip.
2: Hello, Dr. Delaney. You know Turk Fisher. He's a classmate of mine.
3: Oh, hello, Daddy.
4: Hiya, Doc. What's up?
3: Louise doing the drawing.
2: The track meet. I'm entering the poster competition.
3: Your lunch ain't ready, but it won't take a minute. Hey,
1: you too. There you go.
0: That's Shirley Booth in the background there. She won an Oscar for this performance.
1: Wow.
0: This is a story about Doc, Burt Lancaster, who is a chiropractor and a recovering alcoholic. Now, he and his wife, Lola, who was played by Shirley Booth, she got pregnant. They lost the baby to miscarriage. And this is a story about them settling into a monotonous, regret-filled life. So they take in this young college girl as a roomer, and it kind of changes the relationship. Lola sees a lot of what she lost in this girl, Marie. And Doc gets a little testy in this. It's a great movie.
1: Yeah.
0: Sponsored by Sutton Bank. Tickets are $5.
1: I love it. So why not come out, see the movie, and then just kind of enjoy.
0: Enjoy.
1: Friends, family, whatever, because it is an experience to see the big movies like this, the old movies that you might not have seen. And I, you know, some of the movies that you have, I've never even heard of, never seen, because they're not my time. But to see them on a big screen and really experience something you wouldn't already have experienced is really kind of cool.
0: That is the way the director wanted you to see it. Not on television, not on your phone. They wanted you to see it on a big screen in a theater with other people.
1: Yeah.
0: Great movie. Great movie. It's by the so play is by William Inge, who's one of my favorite playwrights.
1: Yeah.
3: Well, if you think it's wrong, Daddy, I won't let him do it again.
5: No, I just don't like
3: her. I don't see any harm in it, Doc.
5: No harm. She's engaged, isn't she?
3: Well, it ain't.
1: There you go. Wow, yep. The twists and turns in that movie. There
0: sure
1: you
0: does.
1: Go. All right. And then we move on from movie night to Friday Night Live.
0: Speaking of inexpensive, excellent entertainment, this is only $10. We've got one on Friday, October 23rd, and the three artists, and I know you've got a clip here.

0: This is Jerry Popiel, right?
1: Yeah.
0: Yeah, Jerry Popiel. He plays a Rust Belt folk rock. It's kind of a mix of all kinds of things. We also have Jacob Ullery, who is he blends pop and rock. He does a lot of cover tunes, but he does his own stuff as well. And a country recording artist named Brandon Holland, who is just fabulous. These are three new people to our Friday Night Live series. It's never been there.
1: And they come from around the region?
0: They're around the region, right, yeah.
1: Okay. How far away do you have people come from?
0: We've got people coming in from Cleveland. We've got people that come from Michigan. We've got people that come from Indiana. So we get a good clip of people from around the region.
1: And you always say, if you don't like what's on stage, don't worry about it, because it's only about a half an hour or so.
0: Exactly. That's why we do three a night.
1: I love it. And again, it's like a jazz kind of club feel to it, because it's up in the National Theater.
0: It's a coffee house with wine and beer.
1: Mm-hmm. It's great. So make sure, it's a great date night, too.
0: Absolutely. It's sponsored by Tong's Air Conditioning, Heating, and Plumbing. When you come to Friday Night Live, please use the Riverside Drive entrance to the theater. You'll see it. There's a

0: giant sign that says national on it.
1: All right.
0: $10.
1: Love it. And then we go on into November.
0: Yes, November 1st. What a way to start the month.
1: Yeah. And who do we have for this?
0: John Anderson. Talk about legends of country music. Country music singer. He's got that twang. You think Chris Jansen had a twang.
1: Yeah.
0: He's the father of the twang. He had a lot of over 40 singles on the Billboard country charts, and Susan, including five number one hits like Swingin', Wild and Blue, Black Sheep, Straight Tequila Night, and Money in the Bank. 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We thank them for their sponsorship. John Anderson, November 1st at 2 p.m. So again, have a little brunch, have a little dinner afterwards. It's going to be a great show.
1: Yeah.
0: This guy is a legend.
1: Great way to start your November out with something special shared with someone special. All right. And then we move on into November, the first weekend in November.
0: November 6th.
1: Mm-hmm.
0: If you like Jason Aldean, you'll love Greg West. I'm on my way
1: to the California sun. Sounds just like him.
0: He sounds like him. He moves like him. He looks like him. He's gone so far as to get tattoos in the same place of the same stuff that Jason Aldean's got.
1: Yeah. Oh my gosh. That's incredible. So this is when? Friday, November 6th?
0: Friday, November 6th at 7:30, sponsored by Old Fort Bank, Gilmore Foundation. We thank them for their sponsorship. This guy out Jason Aldean's Jason Aldean. You won't believe it. Usually I say, if you close your eyes, it's almost like seeing the real thing.
1: You don't need to close your eyes. Yeah. Oh, my goodness. All right. And tickets are available for all of these at the Ritz Theater.
0: Absolutely.
1: But wait, because there is more.
0: There's more. Yes, we've added a couple of things in the spring. I warned you that I would, and we have. Now, we just lost Rod Stewart has decided to stop touring.
1: Mm-hmm.
0: So this is a timely little program we have coming up. Rod the Show. This is a tribute to Rod Stewart starring, I can't remember his name.
1: It's Katja Reichermann. Is that it?
0: Oh, no, that's
1: no,
0: a,
1: that's a former.
0: This is the guy who's playing the Rod Stewart. I can't remember his name. I'm sorry.
1: Okay.
0: But he is just excellent. Looks like him, sounds like him, just the whole nine yards. But it's also in the band includes Carmine Appice, which was Rod's legendary former drummer. And he was co-writer of hits like Do You Think I'm Sexy and Young Turks. He plays the drums, he sings, he shares some stories about Rod on the road. And also Katja Reichermann, Rod's former saxophonist, for 14 years, will be playing the horn solos. I was looking for a sponsor for this. So if you're interested in sponsoring Rod the Show, come on out for that. That's going to be terrific as well. We've got more information on our website if you want to check it out. But you're hearing it here first.
1: Love it. Love it when we have these little announcements and they're special to us. So, Rod Stewart, the tickets go on sale November 2nd, so they're
0: November
1: not on
0: 2nd.
1: Sale right yet. So.
0: Not yet.
1: But they're going to go fast. These shows goes fast.
0: He does such a classy show. It's so much like a Rod Stewart performance. It's unbelievable.
1: Oh, I love it. I love shows that feature musical talent that we haven't heard from or that, it's just a little bit older. Of course, right in our genre, because it's the greatest hits of all times.
0: Absolutely.
1: All right, but wait, because there's still more.
0: There's still more. Saturday, February 6th. I think we have a clip for this one.
1: I'm thinking we do. Did it not go? Here it is. There we go. Yeah. Only you need a few beats to know this is Bon Jovi.
0: Right, absolutely. It's called That Arena Rock Show. That's the name of the thing, That Arena Rock Show. This is a full-scale, arena-style rock spectacle featuring costumes and theatrical props and smoke and lights, just like you would have seen back in the 80s at an arena rock show.
1: Okay, and they feature artists like?
0: Yes, they feature artists like Led Zeppelin, note for note, by the way, Aerosmith, AC/DC, Bon Jovi, Guns N' Roses, Def Leppard, Poison, Van Halen. We're also looking for a sponsor for this show. Tickets go on sale November 2nd at 10 a.m. The date of the show is Saturday, February 6th at 7:30. I know someone in particular who's really looking forward to this show.
1: We both know them, I think.
0: Yes.
1: Doc Rock will be there jamming for sure.
0: Absolutely.
1: Hey, these shows are in January and

0: February, which is a great month because of the fact that you can get tickets for this for Christmas for someone and put it under the tree.
1: Bingo.
0: Yeah.
1: You're on my wave line.
0: And then you have something to do in the months where you feel it's like kind of blah in January and February, where it's after Christmas. There's not a lot going on and it's winter months. Get out and do something fun. And this is exactly what it should be.
1: Absolutely.
0: All right. And there's many, many more after that, for sure.
1: Oh, sure. We've only covered the two shows in the spring, but we've got a whole half year to go.
0: Right. So, well, we don't have the time to do it this morning,
1: no.
0: But it is so great. So thank you so much for being here, Michael.
1: My pleasure. Thanks for having me.
0: For taking the time to do this and just having a great time with me.
1: And remember, when you go to buy your tickets, buy them from the box office at 419-448-8544. Or at RitzTheater.org. No other website. Don't go to another website. Don't go to any ticketing third-party people. They will say, hey, we have the best tickets and the lowest prices. They're lying. They don't have the best tickets. They don't have the lowest prices. The Ritz Theater does.
0: Yeah, make sure that you buy them from the Ritz Theater. You don't want to be disappointed when you show up and then you can't get in.
1: Yeah, absolutely.
0: And there's no seat for you either.
1: Also, we've got a capital campaign going on. We're looking to raise $1 million. In celebration of the Ritz Theater's 100th birthday on December 20th, 2028. There's more information about that on our website. Check it out. There's a QR code if you're so moved to donate. Very important that we raise this money.
0: All right. Thank you so much for being here. We're going to finish it out with Bon Jovi.
1: Thanks.
0: That is Michael Strong, the executive director of the Ritz Theater in downtown Tiffin.

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3: Your Skynet forecast for today will have mostly cloudy skies with a high 82 degrees. Winds will be out of the southwest at about 12 miles per hour. Showers likely tonight, mostly cloudy with a low overnight of 61 degrees. Friday, we'll have some showers in the early afternoon, a high of 68 degrees. For Saturday, sunny, 67. Sunday, mostly sunny, 71. For Skynet Weather, I'm Bert Richardson. 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

0: It's time for your news brought to you by Lancewood State Farm. Like a good neighbor, State Farm is there in Bowling Green and Fostoria. Give Lancewood and his staff a call at 419-435-1494. 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
1: Taking another check of our news for this Thursday morning. A local manager was honored, according to a release from the Seneca County Collaborative. Donna Gross, downtown Tiffin Main Street manager, was named as the Heritage Ohio 2026 Main Street Manager of the Year. She received the award Wednesday night during the Heritage Ohio Awards and Film Festival in downtown Cincinnati. Donna will be in the studio with Dawn Friday morning in the 9 o'clock hour. The Findlay-Hancock County Community Foundation invites the community to pitch ideas. According to their press release, they invite Hancock County residents to pitch ideas for recreational opportunities and free family activities as a part of a special grant opportunity. Funds would come from the foundation president's discretionary pool of funds as a series, part of their series, which started in 2023, of free community events. Community members are asked to make a 30-second pitch video and complete a short survey by October 9th. For more information, you can go to community-foundation.com/play. 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According to their press release, they hosted a successful Fuel the Fire Giving Day on September 9th. 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It was the university's biggest day of giving yet. For more information on them, you can go to tiffin.edu. 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I'm Lance Morris.
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1: Taking another check of our sports for this Thursday morning. In high school volleyball, Van Buren topping Riverdale in four sets. Van Lu loses to Pandora Gilboa. Lipstick sweeps through Arlington. Macomb outlasting Arcadia in five sets. In high school girls soccer, Finley drops her game to Northview 5-1. And Riverdale a 2-0 win over Kenton. You're checking sports on Classic 96.7. I'm Lance Morris.
0: Thank you very much, Lance. Again, that is your local sports brought to you by In the X of downtown Fostoria.
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4: ONN Sports, I'm Buddy Wells. Week 4 of the NFL season begins with Thursday Night Football tonight in Cleveland. That's where the Browns host the Pittsburgh Steelers in an AFC North matchup. Here's quarterback Deshaun Watson on facing the Pittsburgh defense.
5: I mean, real good defense. Like I mentioned, very experienced. You know, the upfront guys, they've been there for years, very active. The secondary got a lot of experience, guys that played a lot of football, so they do a lot of different things, and, you know, they create a lot of turnover. So, you know, you got to make sure that you know, seeing what they're doing and getting the ball in the right spot.
4: It'll be at 8:15 kickoff tonight in Cleveland. And looking ahead to Sunday, the Bengals host the Jacksonville Jaguars in Cincinnati at 1 o'clock. Hockey tonight, we've got the Blue Jackets season opener as the CBJ begin their campaign on home ice with a matchup against the Buffalo Sabres. Face-off at Nationwide Arena is set for 7 o'clock tonight. In the MLB postseason, 3 of the 4 wildcard round series are in the books, as the White Sox, Yankees, and Padres all advanced with wins on Wednesday. We have just one winner-take-all Game 3 tonight, which takes place in Atlanta between the Braves and Phillies at 8. And with their 7-3 win over the Astros in Houston yesterday, the White Sox move on to face the Guardians in the ALDS. Game 1 will be in Cleveland on Saturday afternoon. And in college football, it's a top 15 matchup at Kinnick Stadium this weekend as number 5 Ohio State visits number 14 Iowa. This will be Ohio State's first road trip to Iowa City in the Ryan Day era, as the Buckeyes haven't played at Kinnick Stadium since 2017. The Buckeyes

0: and Hawkeyes will get underway at 3:30 on Saturday afternoon. 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
2: It is 20 minutes before the hour of 9 o'clock this morning, this first day of October. The morning show has just flown by. We're having so much fun. 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You can hear that again. 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You heard it here first on Classic Hits 96.7. 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
2: 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Yeah, he delivered me some special things. How about two tickets to the show this Friday? 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Chris Jansen, all you have to do is give me a call at 888-407-HIT. 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

0: That was Boston with More Than a Feeling on Classic Hits 96.7. It is 8:51 on this first day of October on Thursday. Hey, McDonald's is leading the fast food consideration among college students at 47%, according to a new YouGov data. Chick-fil-A, Domino's, and Wendy's follow at 34% each, with Taco Bell rounding out the top five at 28%. Well, of course, Chick-fil-A scores highest on the food quality, while Domino's leads on value. 68% say dinner and 59% say lunch are the most popular times students eat fast food. More than half of them order through the mobile apps. The value, food quality, and location convenience are the top reasons students choose a restaurant. Value, and that they're poor college students, right? However, high prices and poor value are the biggest deterrents. Proximity to campus helps, but alone it's not enough to win over college diner. So you got to have at least good tasting food. I don't know. Hey, it is now time for your weather forecast. 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
1: Your Skynet forecast for today: we'll have mostly cloudy skies with a high 82 degrees. Winds will be out of the southwest at about 12 miles per hour. Showers likely tonight, mostly cloudy with a low overnight of 61 degrees. Friday, we'll have some showers in the early afternoon, a high of 68 degrees. For Saturday, sunny, 67. Sunday, mostly sunny, 71. For Skynet Weather, I'm Bird Richardson. 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

0: Chris Jansen, the Golden Girls and John Anderson, to Crystal Gayle, Warrant and Come From Away, and so much more. 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
3: 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These are the stories we are working on for our final newscast coming in about 25 minutes. A ribbon cutting was held for a new distribution center. The Findlay-Hancock County Parade is seeking nominations, and the American Red Cross Hero Award Ceremony for next week has announced their host. So with all that and more coming up, but now it's time to take a look at what's going on throughout the state of Ohio with the Ohio News Network.
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5: A former co-director of a Delaware food pantry is now accused of stealing more than $37,000 from that organization. Stacia Nacken with ONN affiliate WBNS-TV has more.
6: The Ohio Attorney General's office says 62-year-old Catherine Whiting was indicted on several felony charges. Authorities say she managed a food pantry at the Eastside Mission Church. According to the indictment, the alleged crimes have been happening since 2024. No word on when she'll be in court.
5: It's almost time for Ohio's minimum wage to go up again. Jay Crawford with ONN affiliate WKYC-TV says the boost in pay will happen starting the 1st of January.
7: Ohio voters passed an amendment in 2006 to increase minimum wage with inflation every year. And this year, the minimum wage will go up by 3.5%. So instead of making $11 per hour, qualified employees will now see an hourly rate of $11.40. For tipped employees, that number will raise to $5.70. All businesses with annual gross receipts of more than $420,000 annually will be impacted.
5: In Central Ohio, Bexley's Parks and Rec Director Michael Price was unanimously chosen as the city's new mayor at yesterday's council meeting. He replaces Ben Kessler, who resigned to pursue private sector opportunities. A citywide election will be held next November. For the Ohio News Network, I'm Jay Fox.
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0: Michael Jackson, Black and White on Classic Hits 96.7. This is something you don't see every day. A New Jersey man captured remarkable footage of a shark navigating a flooded neighborhood road during a powerful nor'easter that caused widespread damage along the East Coast. Drew Pacasino filmed the predator's dorsal fin cutting through floodwaters in a Surf City neighborhood along Long Beach Island. That's why they say never go and play out in flooded streets, right? Pacasino said the shark vanished into a driveway mid-filming before eventually swimming towards Vagnet Bay. George Skomal, a shark expert with the Massachusetts Division of Marine Fisheries, reviewed the footage and identified the fish as a smooth dogfish shark, a species commonly found in coastal waters. Well, there you go. He's out to the bay again. Stay there.
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0: 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The drop-off dates are Monday, October 5th, just in a few days, in less than a week away. October 5th, 8 a.m. to 5 p.m., Tuesday, October 6th, 8 a.m. to 5 p.m., and Wednesday, October 7th, 8 a.m. to 5 p.m. You can drop them off at the Seneca County Fairgrounds. That's 100 Hopewell Avenue in Tiffin. Friday, October 9th, there's a pre-sale event from 3 to 6 p.m. Tickets are just $20 and can be purchased at the Humane Society until 2 p.m. October 9th. Tickets can be purchased at the door starting at 3 p.m. Reminder, there is no charge for entry on the regular sales days. And those regular days are Saturday, October 10th, and Sunday, October 11th, 9 a.m. To 5 on Saturday and 9 a.m. to 3 p.m. on Sunday. And In the Axe is hosting the line dancing again. Jess Line Dance will be teaching line dancing in the alley on Friday. All skill levels welcome. Tickets are only $10 and it includes a drink. The amazing Isaac B. Snyder will be performing on Saturday evening for a free concert. One of the most talented performers they have will be back again. That is In the Axe in downtown Astoria. And don't forget, we talked to Michael Strong earlier about these concerts. Chris Jansen, Wild Horses Untamed Tour. That is Friday, October 2nd. And the Golden Girls, The Laughs Continue. That is Sunday, October 4th at 2 p.m. or 2:30. 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And that's just a sampling of some of the things happening in and around our area. 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

0: It is time for your weather forecast, currently 69 degrees. It is all brought to you by Once Upon a Child.
1: Your Skynet forecast for today will have mostly cloudy skies with a high 82 degrees. Winds will be out of the southwest at about 12 miles per hour. Showers likely tonight, mostly cloudy with a low overnight of 61 degrees. Friday, we'll have some showers in the early afternoon, a high of 68 degrees. For Saturday, sunny, 67. Sunday, mostly sunny, 71. For Skynet Weather, I'm Bert Richardson. Classic hits, 96.7.
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0: It is time for your news as brought to you by JB Tours of Ohio, where there are no strangers, only friends you haven't met yet, because you need to go on that trip. 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
3: Taking our final look at news for this Thursday morning. The Findlay Halloween Parade is seeking nominations. According to their press release, they are asking the community for nominations for King and Queen of the 2026 Cops and Kids Findlay Halloween Parade. 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The American Red Cross Hero Award ceremony for next week has announced their host. According to their press release, they have announced Emmy Award-winning news anchor Lee Conklin will serve as the host and MC of the Red Cross of North Central Ohio Hero Awards. The awards will take place on Wednesday, October 7th at noon at the Hilton Garden Inn of Findlay. 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And a ribbon cutting was held for a new distribution center. Its officials and local and regional leaders came together Tuesday to celebrate the upcoming opening of their distribution center. The facility will officially open October 11th. They already employ over 200 people, with it being expected to create over 750 new jobs in total. It was a part of a $169 million investment into the Findlay community. Your check of the news on Classic Hits 96.7. I'm Lance Morris.
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3: 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I'm Lance Morris.
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6: In sports, I'm Buddy Wells. Week 4 of the NFL's regular season begins with Thursday night football tonight in Cleveland as the Browns host the Pittsburgh Steelers in an AFC North matchup. It'll be an 8:15 kickoff

0: tonight in Cleveland. The winner improves to 3-1 and takes sole possession of first place in the division, at least for a couple of days. Looking ahead to Sunday, the Bengals are back at home to host the Jacksonville Jaguars. And speaking with the media yesterday, quarterback Joe Burrow knows this Jaguars defense will present quite the challenge.
1: Yeah, they're deep. Their two edge rushers are really good. You know, all those guys can play really good football, get pressure on the quarterback, stop the run, play with high motors. And then, you know, the rest of their defense plays their roles really well, understands what they're trying to do with their coverages, and they trust their guys on the outside, as do we. So, you know, we'll see what their plan is early, and we'll have to be ready to adapt to whatever they're showing.
0: They'll kick off at 1 o'clock on Sunday afternoon in Cincinnati. In the Major League Baseball postseason, 3 of the 4 wildcard round series are in the books, as the White Sox, Yankees, and Padres all advanced with wins yesterday. We have just one winner-take-all Game 3, which takes place in Atlanta tonight between the Braves and Phillies at 8 o'clock. And with their 7-3 win over the Astros yesterday, the White Sox move on to face the Guardians in the ALDS. Game 1 is at 1 o'clock in Cleveland on Saturday afternoon. And in hockey tonight, we've got the season opener for the Columbus Blue Jackets as the CBJ begin their 2026-27 campaign on home ice with a matchup against the Buffalo Sabres. Face-off at Nationwide Arena is set for 7 o'clock tonight. I'm Buddy Wells on the Ohio News Network.
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0: Oh, that is Mark Anthony for you on Classic Hits in 96.7. Before that, Dark Lady with Cher and Big Mountain Baby, I Love Your Ways. 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
3: Your Skynet forecast for today will have mostly cloudy skies with a high 82 degrees. Winds will be out of the southwest at about 12 miles per hour. Showers likely tonight, mostly cloudy with a low overnight of 61 degrees. Friday, we'll have some showers in the early afternoon, a high of 68 degrees. For Saturday, sunny, 67. Sunday, mostly sunny, 71. For Skynet weather, I'm Bert Richardson, Classic Hits, 96.7.
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That'll do it for us today as we finish out this Thursday, the first day of October. 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
7: Your Skynet forecast for today will have mostly cloudy skies with a high 82 degrees. Winds will be out of the southwest at about 12 miles per hour. Showers likely tonight, mostly cloudy with a low overnight of 61 degrees. Friday, we'll have some showers in the early afternoon, a high of 68 degrees. For Saturday, sunny, 67. Sunday, mostly sunny, 71. For Skynet weather, I'm Bird Richardson, Classic Hits, 96.7.
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0: Toto rolled back the calendar to October 1978 with their debut breakout hit, Hold the Line. And taking care of the lead vocals is Bobby Kimball. Hey, it is Jay Coffey. So from Prevention Magazine, if you have to digest a new report for work, or maybe you've got to prepare for a big meeting with the boss tomorrow, well, the best time to read a report or mentally prepare for tomorrow's important meeting is 4 o'clock in the afternoon. Now, the reason? As our body temperatures subtly rise between 4 and 6 in the afternoon, your long-term memory is at its sharpest.
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3: Your Skynet forecast for today: we'll have mostly cloudy skies with a high 82 degrees. Winds will be out of the southwest at about 12 miles per hour. Showers likely tonight, mostly cloudy with a low overnight of 61 degrees. Friday, we'll have some showers in the early afternoon, a high of 68 degrees. For Saturday, sunny, 67. Sunday, mostly sunny, 71. For Skynet weather, I'm Bert Richardson, Classic Hits, 96.7.
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0: We wrap up today's Daily Double Play with Lowrider from War out of 1975. The song was used in Cheech and Chong's movie Up in Smoke. And the action kicked off with Why Can't We Be Friends coming out in 1975. Now, it was actually played in outer space when NASA beamed it to the linking of Soviet cosmonauts and U.S. astronauts for the Apollo-Soyuz test project.
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Hey, it is Jay Covey. Coming up in just a few minutes, we're going to take a look at favorite ancient toys can actually reveal the real you.

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0: Michael Jackson scoring a huge hit with the title song from his Bad album. Hey, this is Jay Coffey. So, you know, it's fascinating how the toys we cherish can say so much about us. 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
3: A warm afternoon is in store for us. We'll have partly sunny skies, a high 83 degrees. Winds will be out of the southwest at about 14 miles per hour. Tonight, some showers, mainly after 10 p.m., a low of 59 degrees. For Friday, more showers. Those should be ending by noontime, a high of 66. The winds will shift out of the north about 12 miles per hour. For Skynet weather, I'm Kara Stallings on Classic Hits 96.7.
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0: From Limerick, Ireland, the Cranberries and their breakout hit Linger out of 1993 with the late Dolores O'Riordan taking care of the lead vocals. Hey, it's Jay Coffey. So new in theaters tomorrow, Verity. An alluring premise with an intimate cast including Anne Hathaway and Dakota Johnson. The film is a bit zany at times, but unfortunately it crumbles under the weight of bad storytelling. It's rated R, 47% on Rotten Tomatoes.
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5: Good morning, I'm Ed Donahue with an AP News Minute. Without giving details, Israeli Prime Minister Benjamin Netanyahu says the suspect in the stabbing on a plane yesterday underwent Islamist radical indoctrination.
6: I don't make final conclusions.

0: conclusions yet, but that's the indications we have now.
1: Netanyahu was on Fox News Channel.
0: It looks very likely that he was going to down the plane and with all the passengers in there. And if you couple that with the what I just told you about the Islamist tendencies, that radicalization that are found in his background, I think that's that'll give us a pretty good clue.
1: The plane made an emergency landing in Saudi Arabia after descending so sharply its rudder tore off. Passengers described how the bloodied Indian captain opened the cockpit door, allowing them to subdue the attacker and stabilize the plane. Investigators say the suspect, the co-pilot, is from Oman. I'm Ed Donahue.
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0: Mino Shuffle. 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

0: Bobby Brown's My Prerogative out of 1988. Bobby actually wrote that song as a direct response to media critics who were scrutinizing his lifestyle. Hey, this is Jay Coffey. So the First Amendment, you know, it dominates the news. But most people can only name freedom of speech when asked what's in it. You know, fewer than half, 43%, could name freedom of religion. Freedom of assembly and freedom of the press trailed further behind at 31% and 29%. Only 12%, roughly 1 in 10, named the right to petition the government. 9% of respondents named all five protections. Nearly a quarter, 24%, couldn't name a single one. Might be time for me to get out my copy of The Constitution for Dummies again.
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7: A warm afternoon is in store for us. We'll have partly sunny skies, a high 83 degrees. Winds will be out of the southwest at about 14 miles per hour. Tonight, some showers, mainly after 10 p.m., a low of 59 degrees. For Friday, more showers. Those should be ending by noontime, a high of 66. The winds will shift out of the north about 12 miles per hour. For SkyNet weather, I'm Kara Stallings on Classic Hits 96.7.

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0: The breakup song, They Just Don't Make Them, from the Greg Kin Band. 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

0: Written by their leader, Tom Johnson, coming out in 1973, the Doobie Brothers' Long Train Running. Hey, this is Jay Coffey. So from the Journal of Environmental Psychology, here is a quick stress relief trick that could be useful in schools, hospitals, and workplaces. Watching nature videos can help people recover from stress, boosting positive emotions, and even reducing negative feelings like anger.
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4: I'm Ed Donahue with an AP News Minute. President Trump and Vice President Vance will be in heavily Republican areas today.
5: It's a bid to shore up lagging GOP enthusiasm with the midterms just over a month away. Vance will be in Florida, while the president hits Oklahoma and Texas, meaning the party's top officials will be in places where Republicans expected easy wins, but now face tougher races. The president's blaming bad PR.
6: We're doing an extremely poor job of promotion.
5: Saying while they're doing a great job running the country.
6: I'm going out because nobody's selling it.
5: He's repeatedly dismissed concerns about high prices as the Iran war drags on, and Republicans are getting less confident about keeping their GOP majorities next month. Sagar Meghani, Washington.
4: A new AP NORC poll finds most Americans blame President Trump for persistently high prices. I'm Ed Donahue.
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0: Such an awesome one-hit wonder from England's Spandau Ballet coming out in 1983. And it's true. Hey, it is Jay Coffey. So from the National Institutes of Health, if you blow dry your hair daily, you may be risking hearing loss. Now, regular exposure to noises of around 80 decibels can cause damage, and most hair dryers measure at about that level. So if you're blow drying your hair, stick some cotton in your ears.
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6: A warm afternoon is in store for us. We'll have partly sunny skies, a high 83 degrees. Winds will be out of the southwest at about 14 miles per hour. Tonight, some showers, mainly after 10 p.m., a low of 59 degrees. For Friday, more showers. Those should be ending by noontime, a high of 66. The winds will shift out of the north about 12 miles per hour. For Skynet weather, I'm Kara Stallings on Classic Hits 96.7.

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0: Cyndi Lauper's Time After Time. Originally, she wanted that song to be more of a folk tune, but her producer put a synthesizer to it, and of course, that was a really great move.
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0: scored one of their biggest hits. It was 1990 and Enjoy the Silence. Hey, this is Jane Coffey. So new in theaters tomorrow, Digger, starring Tom Cruise. Now, the parts of Digger that work very well, and Tom does Oscar-level work, but overall values ambition and theatrics over narrative clarity. It's rated R, just 50% on Rotten Tomatoes.
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4: I'm Kate Burdett on the Ohio News Network. In Central Ohio, witness testimony has begun in the sex abuse trial of the son of two New Albany religious leaders. Colin Dorsey of ONN affiliate WBNS-TV has details.
5: Gary Kesey Jr. is the son of two leaders in New Albany's Faith Life Church. He currently faces 32 charges, including 13 counts of rape. Court documents claim the abuse happened over 9 years, beginning in 2001. The prosecution started its case yesterday with testimony from a woman who says Kesey Jr. sexually abused her when she was between 5 and 8 years old. Attorneys say victims did not come forward sooner out of fear. The defense argues the witness fabricated the allegations in a motivated attempt to jumpstart the case.
4: A Southwest Ohio city plagued by high-profile violence last year is seeing a dramatic decline in homicides. ONN's Brianna Albizu explains.
6: The Cincinnati Inquirer reports that Cincinnati is on pace towards its lowest homicide rates in two decades. New data shows a 25% decrease in 2026 compared to last year. The violent over-the-Rhine neighborhood has recorded zero homicides. Interim Police Chief Adam Henney says increasing police walking patrols by 250% and having better on-scene medical response has been the difference. University of Cincinnati area lockdowns have also helped. Overall shootings still remain the same.
4: I'm Kate Burdett on the Ohio News Network.
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Wow. Or, as I like to always call it, Rocktober. 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How much were they? $825 for the first Model T. Imagine what they're worth today. Classic Hits 96.7 on a great sun-filled day, which today is not, but on those days that will be coming by the weekend, do what Smokey always said, go out cruisin'.

Truly one of the great Motown voices and really one of the key people that made Motown and one of Berry Gordy's best friends even to this day, Smokey Robinson. Classic Hits 96.7, 12 and a half minutes after 3 o'clock on this, the first day of October. Well, we made it. Summer's done. Completely over with. We actually entered fall about a week or so ago. But when you hit October, you know, yeah, well, that's just about it. It's all done. That's okay. We're going to move on to a beautiful fall. In fact, I was just reading the other day that this may be one of the best years for fall colors because it was so wet. It's so much rain that we had. It contributes to the colors of the leaves when they finally break down and begin to die off and fall off the trees. But before that, boy, on a bright sunny day, you get oranges and reds like you won't believe it. And hopefully we'll have those bright sunny days coming down the road. And we'll be able to go out and go on a long drive and see some of those beautiful trees. On Classic Hits 96.7, here's Roxette. We already went cruising. Now it's time for a

Everybody, get on the joyride. Classic Hits 96.7. 86 degrees outside. Man, I didn't expect that we were going to get this high today. I was thinking maybe in the low 80s, but up to 86 degrees. It's quite warm. And that means that we also have some rain coming. We're going to get a lot of rain starting later on this evening. We'll hear from Kara in a little bit from the Skynet Weather Center to see exactly when that's all going to start and when it's going to stop. And is it going to affect Friday night lights? What? A rainy Friday night? Because we haven't had one yet this season.

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8: A warm afternoon is in store for us. We'll have partly sunny skies, a high 83 degrees. Winds will be out of the southwest at about 14 miles per hour. Tonight, some showers, mainly after 10 p.m., a low of 59 degrees. For Friday, more showers. Those should be ending by noontime, a high of 66. The winds will shift out of the north about 12 miles per hour. For Skynet Weather, I'm Kara Stallings on Classic Hits 96.7.
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0: All right, come on, be honest. Who has it? Who hasn't heard that song by Phil Collins and hit the drums right at the right spot? We've all done it. Admit it. Phil Collins in the air tonight. Before that, of course, we heard Santana and Oye Como Va, which translated means, hey, what's happening? Well, a Slovenian gymnast and stunt coordinator has earned a Guinness World Record by performing a handstand while completely on fire. 35-year-old Filip Križnik held the position for 47 seconds during his March 4th attempt in Vienna, becoming the first person to hold the record for the longest duration full-body burn handstand. A trained gymnast and professional movie stunt coordinator, Križnik, marked the achievement with humor. He said, "I did not manage to find a better solution to get warm." That's what he joked to the Guinness World Record folks. Despite the milestone, he admitted he had higher ambitions, said, "I was happy with 45 seconds, but I would be even more fulfilled with 60 seconds.
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7: I'm Ed Donahue with an AP News Minute. Before leaving the White House, President Trump was asked if the pilot accused of stabbing another pilot to try to take down a plane headed to Israel has any ties to Iran.
8: We're working on it right now. They're being very open with us. I would say the answer based on what I'm hearing is yes, but we're working on it right now.
7: The president was asked if there will be retaliation if there is an Iran connection.
8: Oh, they'll be hit very hard. Don't worry. You just ask them. They know what happened.
9: The taxpayer money.
8: They'll be hit very hard.
7: Investigators are working on a motive. Earlier, President Trump told Time magazine he turned down Iran's latest ceasefire proposal because it's not good enough.
8: Now I have to make a decision. They'll either sign a very fair deal or they won't exist any longer.
7: The president told Time he may resume bombing Iran after the midterms next month, but offered no details. I'm Ed Donahue.
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2: A warm afternoon is in store for us. We'll have partly sunny skies, a high 83 degrees. Winds will be out of the southwest at about 14 miles per hour. Tonight, some showers, mainly after 10 p.m., a low of 59 degrees. For Friday, more showers. Those should be ending by noontime. A high of 66. The winds will shift out of the north about 12 miles per hour. For Skynet weather, I'm Kara Stallings on Classic Hits 96.7.
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8: 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I'm Jim Fiesel, and that's why I will be voting Bill Frankert for a commissioner this election.
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Some live Tom Petty classic hits. 96.7. Running Down a Dream, aren't we all? We have about 12 minutes in front of 4 o'clock. We'll take a look at the closing stock market prices. That comes your way at 4:15. And then at 5:10, things that are happening around Findlay and Hancock.

0: County on the community calendar. We'll talk football, too, as well as we look at Friday Night Lights tomorrow. And hopefully that rain will all be done by the time we have game time at about 7 o'clock.
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0: The Stones, Miss You, a song that was a joint collaboration between, of course, Mick Jagger and Billy Preston. He created the basic jam on the keyboards for it during rehearsals back in 1976. A lot of people thought the song was about Mick's breakup with Bianca Jagger, but he's always downplayed that, saying that the specific connection was really more about the general human emotion of longing rather than a story about one specific woman. So maybe not about Bianca.
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3: I'm Kate Burdett on the Ohio News Network. In Southeast Ohio, an investigation is underway in response to an in-custody death in Meigs County last week. ONN's Brianna Albizu has details.
4: Ohio Bureau of Criminal Investigation is reviewing an incident in which the Meigs County Sheriff's Office apprehended an intruder who was fleeing from a woman's house. A violent confrontation ensued in which sheriff's deputies tased the suspect multiple times to no effect. Shortly after being restrained in handcuffs and leg restraints, the suspect lost consciousness and later died at a nearby hospital. The Montgomery County Coroner's Office found no external injuries that would explain the death. Toxicology is next.
3: A Central Ohio high school girls soccer team is accused of disturbing hazing practices. ONN's Danita Harris has that story.
5: Girls from a high school soccer team were allegedly bound and force-fed raw food, but no charges have been filed. Our partners at Cleveland.com report this involved team members from Olentangy Orange. The Delaware County Sheriff's Office says videos of the August 11th incident were posted online showing six suspects and 12 victims. No charges were filed due to, quote, cooperation from those involved, and they're not being enough evidence. The district held a meeting this week to discuss consequences with parents, but did not reveal what those punishments may be.
3: And the Ohio Department of Job and Family Services reports that both initial and continued unemployment claims were down last week. I'm Kate Burdett on the Ohio News Network.
6: For 50 years, Sherrod Brown voted how he was told. 1975 to today, different presidents, different issues, but Sherrod Brown's vote never changed. Higher taxes, Brown voted for them. Open borders, Brown voted for them. Sex changes, for kids, Sherrod Brown supported that too. When Washington Democrats needed Brown's vote, he gave it. Every time. Sherrod Brown voted with Biden, 97%. Schumer, 95%. Bernie Sanders, 92%. That was the Democrat Party he joined 50 years ago. But times have changed. Now extremists are taking over. They're not asking for your vote. They're coming for your country. And Sherrod Brown will fall in line. He always does. Sherrod Brown, times changed. His vote never does. Paid for by SLF PAC and not authorized by any candidate or candidate's committee. SLFPAC.org. SLF PAC is responsible for the content of this ad.
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Well, it was August 5th, 1978, when Pablo Cruz played at St. John's Hollow. Yep, that was a big, big concert. St. John's Hollow was located over in Seneca County, south of Tiffin, right at County Road 6 and the Sandusky River. And it was a show that was stacked with great groups like Journey. Tickets, are you ready for this? Tickets, $8.50 to get in. That's right. One of the other people that played that show was this guy, Robert Palmer.

0: Well, we were talking about St. John's Hollow concert back in August of 1978. And I mentioned that Robert Palmer was there, but I stand corrected upon further investigation. Robert Palmer actually canceled. He was heavily advertised on the original concert bill and posters, but he eventually and ultimately canceled. Journey, though, was there. They headlined the event. They were touring in support of their massive breakthrough album, Infinity, which had been released earlier that year. It was the right era, right after Steve Perry joined the band, making it a legendary time to see them live. The festival-style outdoor show, believe it or not, for those of you that have heard of it, or maybe even were there, 20,000 people attended the show. There was also another concert. Of course, we've heard of Boogie Hill, and we'll talk about that too. So it's great concerts back in the 1970s, late 1970s, is when all those took place. 14 minutes after 4 o'clock, we'll take a look at the stock market report coming up in just a moment here on Classic Hits 96.7.
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4: 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What a day. The Dow Jones Industrials up just 20 points, closing at 50,927. The NASDAQ was up almost 11 points, closing at 26,872 points, and the S&P 500 was up 15 points, closing at 7,666. Doesn't seem like a whole lot in any of the indexes, but when you start hearing about some of the gains, for instance, we talk locally all the time about the Marathon Petroleum Corporation. They were up $24.73, closing at $4.20.15 per share. Goodyear was up 6 cents, closing at $5.03 per share. Apple was down $2.70, closing at $3.30.32. Netflix down $1.73, closing at $67.85 per share. Nvidia was up $2.48, closing at $230.86. Pfizer was down 40 cents, closing at $28.12 per share. SpaceX down $2.79, closing at $148.07. Tesla was down 70 cents, closing at $354.11 per share. And finally, the Walt Disney Company was down $3.56, closing at $101.34. That's your Financial Design Agency Stock Market Report. Call Aaron Smith for all your financial planning needs at 419-435-0634. All right, we were talking earlier about the concert at St. John's Hollow, and I said, let's talk about the concert that took place 2 years before that at Boogie Hill. It was a piece of farmland off County Road 43 and State Route 101. And it was a huge, huge festival. June 20th, 1976 was what they called Heavy Metal Sunday. And that show is etched in local lore as one of the craziest events in Northwest Ohio. The lineup included Bob Seger and Silver Bullet Band, Ted Nugent, Foghat, Angel, and this group, Head East, on Classic Hits 96.7.
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Head East. Never Been Any Reason. One of the groups that appeared at Heavy Metal Sunday at Boogie Hill, just outside of Tiffin, in 1976, June 20th of 1976. There's a whole story about what happened during that concert. Attendees said they remember intense heat, a massive sea of people, a spectacular light show, and fireworks during Foghat's performance. The sheer volume of people meant cars were abandoned on State Route 101 for miles down the road. And while the music was legendary, the logistics was a total nightmare. Parking, impossible. Traffic clogged the entire area. As many as 60,000 fans tried to leave via poorly lit paths after dark. There were bottlenecks that led to massive confusion and even a minor crowd control scuffle involving pepper spray. So it was a very, very wild time. And there's even more, because 3 years before that, the first of the Boogie Hill festivals took place, and we'll tell you about that coming up in a little bit. But one of the groups that also played, oh, there was one other thing I wanted to tell you about the big heavy metal show in 1976, was that there were fights that broke out. One person was shot. There were 20-some people that were injured. And many people after that concert tried to get it passed that there would be no more outdoor rock concerts in the county. But as you heard earlier, there was one in 1978, not at Boogie Hill, but over at St. John's Hollow. We'll tell you about the first Boogie Hill show, which took place 3 years earlier in 1973, in a little bit. But one of the groups that played at the big heavy metal Sunday and was the headliner was this group with a great fireworks show. It was Foghat.

0: Yeah, it was just like that back in 1976 on Heavy Metal Sunday. Fogcap, along with Ted Nugent, Bob Seger, and the Silver Bullet Band. Man, those were the days. Fogcap was just in the area last year or the year before. They played at the Ritz Theater, and I'm sure I wasn't at the show, but I'm sure they brought it up that the last time they were here, it was crazy outside. We'll tell you about, as I said, we'll tell you about the first Boogie Hill Festival, which took place in September of 1973. Little more laid back. We'll give you that one in a little bit. We'll also check our Skynet weather forecast. Kara's standing by with that. That comes your way in just a few moments here on Classic Hits 96.7.
1: Electing Bill Frankert as our Seneca County Commissioner will ensure that our tax dollars are protected and that we have experience and transparency in our government. I'm Jim Fiesel, and that's why I will be voting Bill Frankert for Commissioner this election.
2: I'm Bill Frankert, and I will bring leadership and collaboration to the Commissioner's office that will protect our financial future. Please vote for me, Bill Frankert, for Seneca County Commissioner, paid for by the committee to elect William Frankert, Seneca County Commissioner.
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4: A warm afternoon is in store for us. We'll have partly sunny skies, a high 83 degrees. Winds will be out of the southwest at about 14 miles per hour. Tonight, some showers, mainly after 10 p.m., a low of 59 degrees. For Friday, more showers. Those should be ending by noontime, a high of 66. The winds will shift out of the north about 12 miles per hour. For Skynet Weather, I'm Kara Stallings on Classic Hits 96.7.
0: Yeah, the forecasters are saying also that the amount of rain we're going to get overnight could be up to a half to three quarters of an inch of rain. So just be aware of that. You may have some flooding in the morning. But hopefully that'll all be done in time for football tomorrow night. Well, the first Boogie Hill Festival took place September 23rd. 1973, and at that time it was the first festival in the area, and they proved they could handle a major festival. The crowd, about 20,000 people were there, and they had an incredible lineup, which included some regional acts like Ethos and Foundation 2, also Catfish Hodge, but then some big names for that era. Brownsville Station, Canned Heat, which had just played at Woodstock, Quicksilver Messenger Service, and the headliner for the whole shebang was this group, REO Speedwagon.

The story of Life on the Road. Bob Seger and the Silver Bullet Band, one of the headliners for Boogie Hill. They were in the 1973 performance, which was just a year after they had recorded that album that you just heard the song from, Live Bullet, at Cobo Arena in Detroit. 85 degrees outside is what we have. Did not expect us to be getting that warm this afternoon, but we are, and it is, looks like it's going to be a nice night up until about 10 or 11 o'clock, at which time we should be getting some

0: rain beginning, and it will be raining a good part of the evening. Coming up tomorrow, we of course have our big Friday night. We start it with a Psych Up show. That'll be coming up at 6 o'clock. Trayvon Hastings will be doing that and letting you know about things that are happening in football in the area. And that will take place from 6 until about 6:50, at which time we will get ready to switch on over and allow you to get some football action, which will include a number of games that you can hear, two to be exact. And the Hopewell Loudoun game will be on our sister station, WFOB. And we'll tell you about the rest of the evening coming up. We have coming up at 5:10, we'll look at the community calendar, things that are happening around Findlay and Hancock County. That comes your way, along with a lot of the best music of all time here on Classic Hits 96.7. Back in just a moment with more of the greatest hits.
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3: I'm Kate Burdett on the Ohio News Network. Governor Mike DeWine has signed a bill that suspends Ohio's gas tax for 90 days. A new report from a federal agency says a refinery in northwest Ohio's Oregon failed the two men who died in an explosion there in 2022. Laura Sandlin of ONN affiliate WTOL-TV in Toledo reports.
4: Over 24 hours, more than 3,700 alarms went off, and the explosion was a result of a lack of training, overwhelmed operators, and a failure by management to act before the tragedy. On the evening of the explosion, workers Max and Ben Morrissey were told to empty an overflowing mix drum, which they believed to hold a water-based solution. But the drum was actually filled with naphtha, an extremely flammable liquid. As the naphtha hit the air, it formed a cloud spreading across the facility until it eventually hit a furnace, igniting and causing a large explosion.
3: And drug overdoses are soaring at Ohio's prisons. ONN's Peter Fleischer has more with recovery counselor Jasmine Kochheiser.
5: Data from the Ohio prison system shows drug overdose deaths have doubled, even quadrupled, compared to just 10 years ago.
6: And it's just a vicious cycle. It was Suboxone, meth, pills, and it was weed. It comes in through the mail. It comes in through, you know, individuals that work there. It comes in through contractors. It comes in through visits. If we want drugs, we can find them.
3: I'm Kate Burdett on the Ohio News Network.
7: Amy Acton has been caught lying. 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
8: I'm Dr. Epitropoulos, and I'm disappointed at how low career politician Amy Acton is willing to sink. 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I want a governor who fights for Ohioans and gives them the truth. 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

Bon Jovi. I'll be there for you. A song that Richie Sambora and John wrote together. Richie Sambora said that the core emotional inspiration of the song came from a really painful breakup with a woman he was completely in love with. And John Bon Jovi said for him, what was important was that it was talking about the very rocky long-distance period of his relationship with his high school sweetheart, Dorothea, who ended up becoming his wife. Those were all the inspiration for that song. I'll be there for you. Classic Hits, 96.7, 87 degrees, currently outside on your first day of October. Wow. Just like that. Flip the calendars over. Make sure anything you owe for the first of the month is taken care of. Coming up in just a few minutes, we'll look at the community calendar, things that are happening around Findlay and Hancock County. But first, a song that many people didn't realize was actually a song about Elvis.

Alana Miles, Black Velvet. Classic hits, 96.7. We've got 14 minutes after the hour of 5 o'clock. 87 degrees is what we currently have outside. Considerably more than we thought we were going to get today. And it's time now for us to take a look at the community calendar. A look at things that are happening around Findlay and Hancock County over the next several days and weeks. And it's always brought to you by our good friends at the Marathon Center for the Performing Arts. Well, coming up tomorrow is going to be a

0: 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It's all sponsored by the Hancock Park District. It'll be out at the Lichtenberg Woods. And what it is you'll have the opportunity to create stamps using modeling clay to capture the unique textures of nature. You'll explore and make prints of various natural objects like leaves or bark, acorns, rocks. They'll provide you with supplies along with a small sketchbook, or you can feel free to bring your own sketchbook to collect your prints. This event takes place at the Lichtenberg Pavilion beginning at 6 o'clock tomorrow night. Attendance is free. 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And if you want more information, contact the folks at the Hancock Park District. Again, that's tomorrow, 6 until 7 p.m. at the Lichtenberg Pavilion. Sounds like a lot of fun. The Halloween Express 2026 is going to be rolling again tomorrow night, 6:30 till 9 o'clock. 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There's no frights on the train. It's the Halloween Express. And it costs $3 for adults, $2 for kids, 12 and under. You've ridden the trains during the daylight. Now come out to experience a nighttime train ride. The nighttime train ride is appropriate for the youngest to the oldest. It's a non-scary Halloween train ride for the whole family. It goes around the tracks to see the jack-o'-lanterns, the skeletons, the ghosts, the ghouls, and the graveyards after dark. Also, watch out for the dragons and the serpents, too, as well. Again, that's 6:30 till 9 o'clock, and that will be running on Friday night and Saturday night. Okay, so keep that in mind if you want to do that. Coming up beginning October the 3rd and running through October the 11th, it's the 2026 Spirit of Freedom 5K Run, Walk, or Ruck. That's right. It's all sponsored by the folks at Marathon. For more information, you can contact Dave's Performance Footgear. And they'll help you with more information about that. It's taking place October 3rd through October the 11th. And that's our community calendar for today. 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

Thompson Twins. Doctor, doctor, is there a doctor in the house? I don't need no doctor. Remember that one from Humble Pie, Peter Frampton? We've got 28 minutes after 5 o'clock. Did you see the video of the shark swimming down a flooded New Jersey street? Yeah, it's pretty neat to see. It's a shark that was navigating a flooded neighborhood during that powerful nor'easter they had earlier in the week. Drew Procaccino filmed the predator's dorsal fin cutting through the floodwaters in a Surf City neighborhood on Long Beach Island. He said the shark vanished into a driveway mid-filming before eventually swimming towards the bay. A shark expert with the Massachusetts Division of Marine Fisheries reviewed the footage and identified the fish as a smooth dogfish shark, a species commonly found in the coastal water. You didn't

0: see that, you may want to check that out. Today we say happy birthday to Julie Andrews. That's right. From The Sound of Music and Mary Poppins, Julie Andrews is 91 years young. We also say happy birthday to Zach Galifianakis, 57 years old. He's been in The Hangover, of course. He does the straight man, never smiles, but is really quite a funny individual. If you ever get a chance to see him online or talking to someone on a talk show. 87 degrees is what we have, I said, and Max is standing by in the Skynet Weather Center, giving us a forecast for the evening, Max.
1: Your Skynet overnight forecast. Showers, mainly after 10 o'clock tonight, will have a low of 59 degrees. Could get about a quarter to half an inch of rain possible. For Friday, some showers, though, should be ending by noontime, a high of 66 degrees. Hopefully won't affect our Friday night football games. We'll have clear skies for overnight with a low 47. For Saturday, sunshine and 67 degrees. For Skynet Weather, I'm Max Crenshaw, Classic Hits 96.7.
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0: Backpack defeated Bear 910 in the final round by roughly 5,000 votes. Out of more than 2.3 million that were cast online, the voting site crashed on the first day due to overwhelming demand. A fan favorite since appearing on the park's live cams in 2012, Backpack is now 20 years old and estimated to weigh between 1,000 and 1,200 pounds. His mother, Holly, previously won the contest in 2019. Park ranger Sarah Bruce described Backpack as unusually calm. She says, quote, he's more of a stoic presence on the river. He holds his own very quietly. Now the big question is, what does he win, and who's going to give it to him?
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Brad Depp, Tom Scholz, and Boston. Let me take you home tonight. Classic hits, 96.7. We've got 87 degrees still outside. A bear named 89 Backpack has been crowned the winner of this year's Fat Bear Week at Alaska's Katmai National Park.

from an absolutely stupendous album, Goodbye Yellow Brick Road. Saturday night's all right for fighting. That'll do it for me. Have yourself a wonderful night. I-475 is closed up in the Toledo area because of an accident. If you're going up that way, you may want to check before you do. We'll see you tomorrow afternoon, 3 o'clock, for Fri-Yay edition of Classics with the Classic on Classic Hits 96.7.

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5: I'm Kate Burdett on the Ohio News Network. In Central Ohio, witness testimony has begun in the sex abuse trial of the son of two New Albany religious leaders. Colin Dorsey of ONN affiliate WBNS-TV has details.
6: Gary Kesey Jr. is the son of two leaders in New Albany's Faith Life Church. He currently faces 32 charges, including 13 counts of rape. Court documents claim the abuse happened over 9 years, beginning in 2001. The prosecution started its case yesterday with testimony from a woman who says Kesey Jr. sexually abused her when she was between 5 and 8 years old. Attorneys say victims did not come forward sooner out of fear. The defense argues the witness fabricated the allegations in a motivated attempt to jumpstart the case.
5: A Southwest Ohio city plagued by high-profile violence last year is seeing a dramatic decline in homicides. ONN's Brianna Albizu explains.
7: The Cincinnati Inquirer reports that Cincinnati is on pace towards its lowest homicide rates in two decades. New data shows a 25% decrease in 2026 compared to last year. The violent Over the Rhine neighborhood has recorded zero homicides. Interim Police Chief Adam Henney says increasing police walking patrols by 250% and having better on-scene medical response has been the difference. University of Cincinnati area lockdowns have also helped. Overall shootings still remain the same.
5: I'm Kate Burdett on the Ohio News Network.
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0: Karma Chameleon Boy George Culture Club. Tom Cruise has this famous, it was a cake that he gives out over the holidays. It's like a coconut cake or whatever. Well, he was on the Jennifer Hudson show. I didn't even know she had one, but apparently she does. And he was on there passing out a signature coconut cake to everybody in the audience. He usually gifts a cake to his fellow celebrities during the holidays every year. And Jennifer says, you know, how can I get on the list? It's a valid question.
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4: Your Skynet overnight forecast. Showers, mainly after 10 o'clock tonight, will have a low of 59 degrees. Could get about a quarter to half an inch of rain possible. For Friday, some showers, though, should be ending by noontime, a high of 66 degrees. Hopefully won't affect our Friday night football games. We'll have clear skies for overnight with a low of 47. For Saturday, sunshine and 67 degrees. For Skynet weather, I'm Max Crenshaw, Classic Hits 96.7.
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4: I'm Ben Thomas with an AP News Minute. President Trump says if Iran's linked to the co-pilot who tried to crash an Israel-bound Fly Dubai flight yesterday.
5: Oh, they'll be hit very hard. Don't worry. You just ask them. They know what happened.
4: Investigators are working to determine why the co-pilot stabbed the plane's captain. Meanwhile, we're getting more passenger accounts.
6: An Israeli passenger, Miriam Shira Ohan, recorded the chaos aboard a Fly Dubai flight after an apparent attack in the cockpit. Forced the plane to make an emergency landing in Saudi Arabia. Then, a passenger who helped subdue the co-pilot was heard telling others, "Guys, we've landed. We won." As the group finally lands safely in Israel on a second plane, I'm Lisa Dwyer.
4: And I'm Ben Thomas.
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1: Your Skynet overnight forecast. Showers, mainly after 10 o'clock tonight, will have a low of 59 degrees. Could get about a quarter to half an inch of rain possible. For Friday, some showers, though, should be ending by noontime, a high of 66 degrees. Hopefully won't affect our Friday night football games. We'll have clear skies for overnight with a low 47. For Saturday, sunshine and 67 degrees. For Skynet weather, I'm Max Crenshaw, Classic Hits 96.7.

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2: I'm Ben Thomas with an AP News Minute. President Trump says if Iran's linked to the co-pilot who tried to crash an Israel-bound Fly Dubai flight yesterday.
3: Oh, they'll be hit very hard. Don't worry. You just ask them. They know what happened.
2: Investigators are working to determine why the co-pilot stabbed the plane's captain. Meanwhile, we're getting more passenger accounts.
4: An Israeli passenger, Miriam Shira Ohan, recorded the chaos aboard a Fly Dubai flight after an apparent attack in the cockpit. Forced the plane to make an emergency landing in Saudi Arabia. Then, a passenger who helped subdue the co-pilot was heard telling others, "Guys, we've landed. We won." As the group finally lands safely in Israel on a second plane, I'm Lisa Dwyer.
2: And I'm Ben Thomas.
5: Here's the deal. The government is over $38 trillion in debt, which means the IRS isn't slowing down. 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